Ακούτε Eternal Radio. This ain't no disco. It ain't no country club either.

We're going to do a real, this is a real old song that we're going to do for you now. It's one of the first we ever written. In fact, we're so old that we never did it. We gave it to someone else because we kind of like slightly embarrassed about it the first time we wrote it.

Just a perfect day. Drink sangria in the park. And then later, when it gets dark.